Rima rada da baraga da bele goya. 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

0: welcome to Today in His Presence. Pastor Larry Michel has a new word from God for you today. Join us and the Lord will give you a testimony that will shut the mouth of your enemies. And as you listen to this prophetic word from Pastor Larry Michel today, the Lord will surely bless you.
1: Good morning and welcome to Today in His Presence. A beautiful Friday morning. It's the 8th day of May and I'm so excited to be with you. Thank you, Jesus. What a wonderful day that He has given to us. All right, Fred, to continue with the series of deliverance that we've been teaching since Wednesday, today we are going to be looking at deliverance from evil altars of my Father's house. See, we are not just praying. We are gaining understanding. Because when light comes, freedom cannot be sustained. What is an in scripture and covenant and spiritual transaction? It is where it's offered and in return something is what? Invoked. Looking at the Old Testament, you see, altars were raised to God for covenant, for encounter. But you see, we also see altars raised to idols, as in Judges chapter number 6, like Gideon's father, where the household of Gideon had an altar to Baal. So hear this. An altar is not just a physical structure. It represents a system of influence, belief, and spiritual alignment. It represents a system of influence. An altar represents a system of belief, and it represents spiritual

alignment. That is why if people leave certain backgrounds, patterns sometimes try to follow them. Not because of a physical altar somewhere, but because of one, ingrained patterns, inherited mindsets, long-standing influences. But here is the truth that settles it. Hebrews chapter number 13 verse 10 says, we have an altar. The believer has a higher altar. Hebrews 12:24, the blood of Jesus that speaks better things than the blood of Abel is speaking for you. So the issue is not whether something is speaking. The issue is which voice you are aligned with. Something must speak, but which one are you aligned with? Are you aligned with the altars of your father's house and the sacrifices, or to what Jesus has done? So, because you see, through Jesus, you are not under any former covenant. You are not under inherited guilt. You are not under spiritual condemnation. Colossians 2 says, he blotted out the handwriting of ordinances and made a public show of them. So today, we are not afraid of evil altars. We are enforcing the victory of Christ over every contrary influence. Even God told Gideon in Judges chapter number 6 verse 25, he said, tear down your father's altar. He didn't say go there and sprinkle holy water. He didn't go there and sprinkle another. He said tear down. The instruction is tear down your father's altar. Why? Because before elevation, wrong alignment must be broken. Are you hearing me now? So today, every voice contrary to your destiny is silenced. Every influence resisting your progress is broken, and you come fully under the authority of Christ. You belong to a new altar, the altar of grace, mercy, and redemption. So this coming Sunday, by the power of the Holy Ghost, every altar of your father's house resisting your breakthrough, resisting your life, shall be broken. Is somebody hearing me? By the power that is in the blood of Jesus, we're going to silence every contrary voice speaking against your destiny. Are you hearing me? Every negative influence working against your progress shall be scattered. Are you hearing me? Every accusation against your life can be canceled. And that's what we are getting to do on Sunday. That's why you must come. We are going to release the blood of Jesus Christ, sprinkle it in the air, to speak mercy, to speak favor, speak restoration over your life and that of your siblings. There are some hidden forces that are resisting your advancement. The power of the Holy Ghost will expose them. Come and bring yourself out. Come. It's time. There are powers that are enforcing limitations in your life and family. We must have to break their holds. We have to break free from every negative pattern trying to repeat in your life. Destiny must expire. You see, let every chain affecting your life break. It is only in the place of prayer that such forces are broken. It is not speaking long grammar. From the days of John the Baptist till now, the kingdom suffers violence, and the violence taken by force. You must learn how to reject every form of spiritual or every force resisting your lifting. You must inform freedom in Christ. You must enforce freedom in Christ. That's what we are here to do. This coming Sunday, the 10th day of May, by the special grace of God, three services have been designed for you. 6:30, and it will end by 8:30. Second service starts 8:30, and it will end by 10:30. And the third service, which we do in Igbo, will start by 10:30 and ends about 1:30 p.m. in our church. Praise the Tabernacle, the Word and Worship Church. I'm trusting God that after this family deliverance, God will give you victory in the name of Jesus. Now lift your hands. Say, by the power of the blood of Jesus, I silence every contrary voice speaking against my destiny. I silence every contrary voice speaking against my destiny. I silence every contrary voice speaking against my destiny. Negative influence working against my progress, scattered by fire. Every negative influence working against my progress, scattered by fire. Say, I stand in Christ. Oh Shabba. Say, I stand in Christ. Say it again, I stand in Christ. Every accusation against my life is canceled now. Say it again, I stand in Christ. Every shame against my life is canceled now. It's canceled now. Say, blood of Jesus, speak mercy, speak favor, speak restoration over my life and family. Blood.

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Eparukoto. In the name of Jesus, say every hidden force resisting my advancement be exposed and be destroyed. Every hidden force resisting my advancement be exposed and be destroyed. Shakabaroka, Lasako Parida, Lekeposko Paria. In the name of Jesus, say powers enforcing limitations in my life, lose your hold now. Say again, powers enforcing limitations in my life, lose your hold now, lose your hold now. Rabakiosha, e barakadilo, e kasiprato, lapa ikelia, lose your hold now, lose your hold now. In Jesus' name, say, I break free from every negative pattern trying to repeat in my life. Break free from every negative pattern trying to repeat in my life. Say it again. I break free. I break loose and I break through. I break loose and I break through. Asharabadia, lekepongasia, liikopasa. In Jesus' name, say over my now. Oh Lord, let every chain affecting my life be broken now. Let every chain affecting my life be broken now. Let every chain affecting my life be broken now. In the name of Jesus, say, I reject every form of spiritual oppression. In the name of Jesus, say, I reject every form of spiritual oppression. In the name of Jesus, open your mouth, begin to pray in tongues. La sobriatia, la ka orobadia, eshubaria de. Thank you, Father. Thank you, Jesus. Because wisdom, in Jesus' precious name, I pray. Amen and amen. Don't forget to be with me. 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Enforce your victory. Come pray yourself out. Pray your family out. We have three services, like I said, 6:30, 8:30, and 10:30. Thank you so much. Do have a lovely day. God bless you.

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0: By Keda Coote this morning on this Daz, the morning show right here on Zanda's Radio 105.7 FM, the station where the beat goes on. Yes, finally, the day we have been waiting for is here. It is finally here. Yes, my own yum yum yum yum something this morning. Thank you. Thank you. Thank you to everybody that has been here since Monday, since Tuesday, since Wednesday, Thursday. Today's Friday. Y'all are the real goats. Yes, the G-O-A-T of all time. Thank you for being a part of the show from Monday up until now. Thank God we were able to see Monday as much as possible. Friday, yes, because it's time for us to relax. Yep. I mean, I'm sure only 95ers can relate to whatever I'm saying right about now, because you know, you've been working from Monday, Tuesday, Wednesday, Thursday, and finally it is Friday. The weekend is here, okay? So it can't just get any better. Thank you. Thank you. Thank you to all our online listeners. You're listening from this morning. Probably you are in Lagos. You're in Abuja. You're in Ebonyi. You're in Anambra. You're in Antarctica. United States. You're in Canada. You're in China. And for those of you in Port Harcourt this morning, in Abia, Ebonyi, Oji, Amakoye, Control, Irete, Walk Road, School Road, whatever it is you are this morning, welcome to them on Zander's Radio 105.7 FM. The station we are on this morning. I'm looking for a kind of girl. I'm looking for a kind of girl. But my night again. But you got me feeling like I'm upset. Yes, so it is what it is. This morning, I am Reverend Gold, the pastor in charge of this ministry, and I'm welcoming you to service this morning. Okay, I believe anywhere, wherever you are this morning, you are feeling the vibe already. You are locked in for the weekend. Yep. Welcome to the show this morning. So, how you doing? How for me, has it been 5 over 10, 10 over 10, 8 over 10, 1 over 10, 0 over 10? Rate your week on the scale of 1. I think mine has to be 7 over 10. Yeah. Mine is 7. First of all, rating your week on the scale, would you rate it high or would you rate it low? How has this week been? Has it been wonderful? Were you able to achieve everything you wanted to achieve this week? And if you don't achieve anything, don't, because let us know who you'd love to wake up this morning on this dial. Be it your friends, your family members, your loved ones, whoever you want to wake up. We have everything at our disposal. This morning, you already just ask. The Bible says, ask and you shall be given. So ask this morning. Victor, I'm celebrating my birthday today and I would love for you to read me a note. Trust me, I have readable notes everywhere around me. If one, but probably nobody read you a note on this your birthday today. Call me up. That is why I'm here for you every morning. I will read you a very to make your day this morning. And if you have someone celebrating also today, do well to call me up this morning and let us know. And how would you read me? 0816063-6187. That is a number for call and for SMS to be a part of the show. When you call us, do well to reduce the volume of your this morning. The number once again, 0816063-6187. That's the number for call and SMS to be a part of the show this morning. When you call, reduce your radio.
1: I'm looking for a kind of girl, but my night

people trying to score cheap points. I guess if you score cheap points, and it's sad, okay, very sad what we have, you know, in today's world, where some person just sits somewhere and look at, okay, I need to destroy this person's business, and it doesn't work that way. That is the case of a blogger, yeah, that decided against his own will to destroy an orphanage home right here, you know, in Owerri, Imo State, Nigeria, Access. You know, printing, you know, more information to come in later, printing stories about that particular orphanage, an orphanage where they have, you know, signed that, yes, take care of children without parents. That is what we do since most persons are busy to do that. That's what we do. But this person decided against their own this thing that, yes, I want to destroy this orphanage by perpetrating lies against that particular thing, against them, about how they allow men come in to sleep with kids. Why? Just to score cheap points against them. Now, we will definitely get to the root of this, I promise, because we will not be here. That's why we're here. We will not be here and allow, you know, a dim-witted individual somewhere to come and just live and everything they've worked like that. Why? Because you paid some little amount of money and then you deem it fit to go start dropping posts. Dropping posts about someone else's, you know, legacy, someone else's. It is wrong. It is wrong. What is wrong is wrong. It doesn't have two names. It is wrong. And we advise you to from such. We advise you to from such. Because if you know anyone that is some of this trying to destroy that orphanage, what World Bank says, do well to inform them that we just told them to desist from else. They're going to face a full wrath of the law, you know, coming from us.

Yep, couple of informations here. Meningitis, Sokoto has claimed 34 lives. I just thought I'd let you know. Okay, and infected 254 people. Mm-hmm. Meningitis, the outbreak in Sokoto has already claimed 34 lives already and infected 254 people. As our time of saying this, we hope that the government, you know, does this. Now, elsewhere, former President Goodluck Jonathan to contest 7th election under the APM with Bala Mohammed as his deputy. Now, it seems the game is on. The game is on. And we are just spectators looking to see how everything, you know, further unveils at this particular point in time. Now, I said something yesterday that our government is supposed to be sensitizing people, you know, about the antivirus that is currently gaining traction all over. So, I took it upon myself to go get some information this morning. And for those of you that did not know, let me just quickly enlighten you, okay? The antivirus is a virus carried by rats and mice. Usually, it spreads to humans by contact with rodents, feces, and saliva. Human-to-human transmission isn't common and has only been reported with and this virus in America see fairly uncommon. Now, huge parts affected still remains Asia, Europe, with case fatality rates ranging from 1 to 15 and high. Now, high activity is currently reported. China, America case spread are currently being monitored in South Africa, Switzerland, Germany, Cape Verde, Canada, UK. Now, let me give us further explore. Usually in humans, that's about 1 to 8 weeks after exposure, can present with fever, headache, muscle ache, symptoms like vomiting, abdominal pain, any viral okay. In some people, it can run a very aggressive course, causing lunging fluid accumulation. It can even progress to low blood pressure, bleeding problems, and kidney injury. Currently, there is no vaccine to prevent antivirus. I thought I'd let you know. Prevention strategies include food stored properly and well, hygiene practices, good hand hygiene practices, okay?

And if you notice any of such cases, endeavor to report to the available authorities. Okay, or to the authorities. That is the way to go forward from now. I thought I'd let you know this morning.

0: more by press this morning on this Dow. Now, let me bring this here this morning, yeah. So, the federal government, yesterday, banned, just in case you don't know, now the actor, DR, the doctor prefix for honorary holders and flags. Okay, so the federal government yesterday banned recipients from prefixing doctor to their names in official academic and professional usage. It declared that the use of the title by such recipients a misrepresentation of academic credentials, which will henceforth be treated as academic fraud with attendant legal and reputational consequences. Now, do you think this is a step in the right direction of this country? I mean, we now have a lot of persons feel, okay, I can just wake up one morning and go and write a degree at any university of my choice. All I have to do is pay. And I get it done. I mean, we even see universities, different things. But because they hold a certain position, we feel the need to give them. Now, do you think this is the right direction, in cleansing our educational sector, in bringing about reputation as regards excellence in this world? Hello, good morning to you this morning.
1: Good morning.
0: Good morning to you, Mr. Ewing, this morning, sir.
1: Well, thank God.
0: Beautiful.
1: For his goodness.
0: Yes, sir.
1: Thank God it is another wonderful Friday. Joyous and be glad in it.
0: Yes, sir.
1: Well, on to read week. I say awesome.
0: Wow.
1: So yes, I know that all things work together for me for good. So, so I say 100%. God cannot be working together for me for score below.
0: Yes.
1: So I thank God for his mercy, for his goodness. The motherless homes issue you are talking about, I don't know. You know, I don't bother.
0: Okay.
1: Reverend, I always say, if somebody says he's going to kill you, maybe he will sleep and... you plan to kill somebody, I say, that man, tomorrow I'll get higher killers and deal with it. You have not even decided to wake up tomorrow night.
0: Exactly.
1: Whether you will sleep and wake up. That's foolishness. That's foolishness. You know, people who plan to destroy other people. Have you asked yourself whether you will live to accomplish it? Like our politicians, if you are sure, you can't boast about that. Whatever come what may, they lie. Because that's your life. It's not in your hand. God called that man a foolish man. He said, my ban has increased. I will now be the lie by God. That's your soul you required.
0: Yep.
1: Going to inherit all this. Because you attend, plan your own progress, work hard towards your own progress. Leave other people. It's unfortunate, honestly. Very unfortunate. You buried something I don't want to. We said yesterday, we survived COVID-19. We will survive any virus. No matter where it's come. By God's mercy, we shall survive them.
0: Yes, sir. Yes, sir.
1: The
0: yes,
1: doctor's funds you are talking about, Reverend, you give somebody a bracket.
0: Yes.
1: That's the way it should be now.
0: Okay.
1: So, you have been given a doctorate. It's an honor. So, is that you separate it from by ons. Nothing's wrong with that now. What you're giving the honor, whether ons or whatever. Unless they want to ban people from giving people honorary their doctorate degree, he's qualified to use it.
0: Okay.
1: But you shall put that ons. Honorary, that is the way I have been seeing it too.
0: And we now have a lot of persons flaunting doctor that are actually doctors. In front of their name. You see, doctor this, doctor that, and you look at...
1: I forget about the reverend doctors.
0: Exactly. Real sense of it, they are not actually doctors.
1: Reverend. So reverend is not enough. The doctor is not vanity upon vanity.
0: Exactly.
1: That's why a lot of Americans. Americans, you are Mr. President, Mr. James, you are Mr. Nick.
0: Mm-hmm.
1: All these chief, honorary chief, doctor, reverend, blah, blah, blah. Vanity. God knows who you are.
0: Definitely.
1: And you know yourself.
0: Exactly.
1: So, may the Lord, love brother, have us on this weekend, bring the abundance of peace and prosperity.
0: Amen. Amen. Amen. Amen. Thank you so much, sir, for the call this morning.

0860-6381-87, the number for call and for SMS this morning. Now, a personal experience from something I witnessed some time ago. So, I just remembered, because I was a friend, and we just suddenly just remembered that particular incident. And I thought, okay, let me share on the show this morning. So, precisely two Sundays ago, two families in church I was invited, families came forward for child dedication. Okay, now the first family looked wealthy. Everything from their outfit to the gift spoke of it. As they stepped outside, many people stood up and danced with them to the front. You know, Dan said, oh, thank God that you for your child dedication and everything. Everyone stood up in the church. Almost like half the congregation stood up and celebrated, you know, for Thanksgiving. The second family was called. Yeah, glamour, no attention. The wife wore a simple Ankara, and the husband, you know, just quietly held an envelope to present. Before they even reached the front, only three people were behind them. No crowd, no excitement. At this particular juncture, I was feeling some type of way, like, what's going on here? Why did everybody go and sit down? I mean, it's the same for child education. Why was a crowd behind one person and the crowd, because I had to ask questions. Are they members of this church? They said yes. So what exactly is going on? You know, and so I tapped myself, my friend, and the other two persons we were together. I tapped them. I said, let's go support these guys. Let's go, because they're a young couple. Let's go support them. So we took ourselves, at least not four number, and we joined them at the front and danced with them to the front. Ladies and gentlemen, after the husband came to look for me and my guys where we were before we drove off. Yeah, you could feel how deeply he appreciated that small gesture. Like, he thanked me. Like, he was like, bro, thank you for coming out to dance with us. We really join your group. We really appreciate. I could feel it from a place of, ha, thank you so much. You really saved my back by right here. You know, and he left me thinking, yeah, there is hardly space for a poor person. I don't know how this will sound. Yeah? There's hardly space for a poor person. If you don't have no money, no social love, sometimes not even family. Just see sad how we have quantified everything in today's world to money, to affluent. To if you don't have money, nobody wants to come close to you. If you are not up to a certain, you know, echelon, you don't deserve care. That is what our place. And I wish we can do past that. I wish we don't have to judge people based off of the money they have. I wish we can just allow that particular love, you know, that it was proposed in the beginning of time to exist amongst us. But it's sad. It is quite sad that even in the church today, we now have people, you know, everyone wants to go with the person that they feel has more money. You know, the one they feel doesn't have money doesn't really matter. Your opinions does not really matter at all. It does. And it's sad. It is very, very sad. But no problems. 0860-6361-87. Same light also. I'm just trying to bring our minds back to things that were there before that are no longer there. Now, after yesterday's show, I went to the bank yesterday and I noticed that I would not call the name of the bank for some reasons. 90% of the ladies at the counter were looking like, I'm sorry to say, like senior men. When I say senior men, they were mostly on cornrows or very old braids. And no makeup at all, nails looking unkempt. Overall appearance was unpleasant. Now, what happened to the era of dressing corporate and looking the part? These days, when you go to the bank, you'll admire the staff. I mean, those days, when you go to the bank, you'll admire the staff and wish to be in their position. My question this morning, what changed? 081-6063-6187. That is the number for call and for SMS. What changed in our system where, you know, nobody seems to admire bankers no more? I mean, just like regular people. Back in the day, we admired them. They were like top. I mean, people like, you couldn't go near them. Properly dressed, looking handsome, beautiful. Oh, my goodness. We need answers this morning, by the way. This is Benson and Sars back outside this morning.

0: Hello, good morning to you this morning.
1: Good morning to you, Mr. Gold.
0: Oh, Brantie, how you doing this morning? Welcome to the show this morning.
1: I'm doing perfectly well.
0: Amazing. Glory to God. Happy weekend to you this morning.
1: Yeah, happy weekend.
0: Yes, sir. We got you. How's your week been so far? So good, though.
1: The good brown.
0: Yes, sir.
1: So let me move to the topic of discussion this morning. Mom, listening to the list you listed about this AV virus, or more, it's actually crazy, man.
0: Yes, sir.
1: It's more deadlier than the almost. It's actually crazy, man. It's crazy. This time around, everyone has to be very, very careful with his or her environment, mostly at home, where if you have rats around or something, you just have to be very, very careful and cover your food items very, very well. So it's so terrible. I just pray that it will be controlled and managed. It doesn't spread. And health sector should also do a quick job to make sure that they have the vaccine.
0: Yeah.
1: So that it doesn't spread beyond the control measures. Okay. Talking about the church Thanksgiving. Well, that one touched my heart too. That one touched my heart. You and your team too for falling out for them. If I was to be there too, I would also do the same thing.
0: Yeah.
1: Because I see no reason why we should be doing all of this in church, because this person has money, group A has money, group B doesn't have. But it doesn't really make sense, man. But the fact that even church members, there's enough reason why people should come out for them too, just like the way they came out for the first person. It doesn't mean they are coming out from a separate church entirely, coming to do things in their hair. At least we don't really know them, but even like that, I'm not crazy. The body of Christ doesn't segregate who has money and who does not have money. The one body for God's sake. It is well.
0: Yes, sir.
1: Please, let me celebrate by pattern ranking.

0: celebrated by Pastor Rankin this morning.
1: Thank you and have a wonderful weekend.
0: And you too, my brother. And you too. And you too. Thank you so much for the call this morning. Well, it is what it is, definitely. I told you that I think a lot of things happened in the church than outside the church. And it's sad because we now follow who?
2: Bishop, good morning.
0: The Bible teacher. Welcome to the show this morning, sir.
2: Hey, thank you. Thank you.
0: Yes, sir.
2: For the disease, I believe that those who are under the protection of nothing, then, you know, don't always come by wishes. It comes by acknowledging the fact that they are, as long as anything can happen, as long as any nation acknowledges the Almighty God as the Supreme Father, He protects them. Remember what happened during the burning of Water City? In America. You see, the two buildings that were not touched, were one of them was owned by a Christian.

And of course, that should have taught us a lesson that there is something in abnormal. I say that those other people belong in another religion. But the fact is that God loves honor. He loves respect, like I said yesterday. If you want God to do something for you, honor him. Don't insult him. Mm. When people are insulting Christianity or the worship of God, don't insult. There is something in it. He's a jealous God. He has emotion. He feels like when you insult him, he feels, too bad about it. That is why I insult him, because it's an insult against him. He worship Pandora and their generation to their skin. Mm. A lot of things before him. So there's something in acknowledging the Almighty, the supremacy of him. He protects such a people. Mm. Yeah. That's what the church something. I have already been saying it, that it is the failure of the church in living up to expectations. Why would poor people be shamed? It's not proper. Anything that you know that will bring shame to the poor, that's defeating, no matter how good it feels. Yes. If you know that, these people are thousands, some other people will come in a few numbers, and then it is a shame. Crap that program. That is why launching is not, fundraising is not allowed in church. A man will say, I'm giving 1 million, and everybody clap. And the poor man there who could not give is sitting, looking at himself, and he gives 50, and only one or two hands clap backward. Then another one said, I give 3 million. So Paul talked about shaming the poor. No, it's not proper. That is why also you don't share money. You don't leave people in church, because there are people who cannot afford to pay. And then you begin to announce that so-so-so is owing. And to an extent, some of them now made a card of people who are owing the church, to the point that if they die, they

those things brought a lot of things, you know, upon the church. But the devil does not respect the church. The recovery will be difficult. And the moment that you will recover, what is happening in society today is because the church is sick. Society will be sick. Economy will be sick. Leadership will be sick. So I think the church needs to wake up. Just show humility.

0: Amen. Thank you. Thank you.
1: Thank you so much, sir, for the call this morning. Wow, I never knew that this was, you have names and the person dies, the pastor does not attend. It is really happening. Let's go take this coping mechanism. After that, we'll take Celebrate Me by Powder Rankin this morning.

Oh, yeah, celebrate me. And never to celebrate anyone worth celebrating around you today. Don't wait till when they are gone. Just call that person up this morning. Oh, it's been a while. I just thank you for the privilege of being in my life. Don't allow sea finish to rob you of a whole lot. Some persons have allowed sea finish to kill them and thereby not noticing, giving honor to who honor is due. Please do that this morning. It's a weekend. Enjoy your best possible.

that you see the shock of the, he's the one directing traffic. He is the one they're all afraid of. He's the one that's King Slime. He's pulling the shots. He is the most dangerous judge. I implore you not to grant him a bond. He's actually going to be a burner judge, and the court may know this. A lot of the communication FaceTime, it's not trackable. And we won't get that. And I know what the investigator said. With all due respect, that's not the jail. That's their job. It's not the job of 24 officers being paid by Mr. Williams. That's not their job. The job is the sheriff of Fulton County or any other sheriff where our sheriff decides to put Mr. Williams. That's their job. Dangerous. And I won't do this.

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Yo, we don't just play music. 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

0: contested 2027 presidential election on the grounds that he has allegedly exceeded the constitutional limit for holding the office of president. The Center for the Promotion of Private Enterprise has warned that proposals by some members of the National Assembly to target South African investment in Nigeria over renewed xenophobia in South Africa would be inappropriate, disproportionate, the advocacy group said. Retaliatory measures, revoke licenses or South African-owned assets would damage bilateral relations, weaken investor confidence, and undermine African economy. In a statement by its chief executive officer, Dr. Muda Yusuf on Wednesday, the CPPE condemned the recent xenophobia, noting that Nigeria has really been a sport as world record holder Toby has been named in Nigeria's 45 athlete contingent for the forthcoming CAA Championships in Accra, with a blend of established stars and emerging talent expected to spare the country's medal push. The Athletics Federation of Nigeria unveiled a squad of 25 female and 20 male athletes for the Continental Championship scheduled from May 12 to 17 at the headlines alongside one of the fastest female sprinters this season. Amison is expected to compete in the women's 100-meter hurdles alongside Ubo and Janet Sunday, while Chukwuma, who missed the world relays in Gaborone, will feature in the women's 100-meter and the 4x100-meter relay team alongside Miracle Isechukwu, Maya Thompson Omokwe, and Tejiri Ugo, detailed by Francis Okwemuka. Before we go, we'll take a look at the headlines. Nice report of Uzodinma's removal as chairman. Xenophobia. TPPE opposes reprisal targeting South African firm. Amison leads Nigeria's African Athletics Championship team. I am Victor Samuel. Thank you for listening.
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1: I used to think about immature things. You know, like, do you love me? 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Are you gonna call me like you said you would?

0: I pay for America. I buy it. It burn in Moraka.
1: Una don't hear him, man. Anyway, bottom line, Mr. Portable say me kuna give him a rematch. Now all in the ask for any other thing in 1 year. Give him his rematch and let him go in peace. While I be waiting.

0: country. Kate, Pote were clamoring for a rematch. You now have seen or about to drop this very soon, which is going to be Portable. Been sending some tweets to Wizkid and DJ Toons, telling them that they should come, that he is ready for his next bout, he's ready for his next fight, and he wants it to be either Wizkid or DJ. Doesn't mind. 1-on-2, 2-on-1, everything follow. Now Street Kid way be now. You know how to say, man, Wizkid, Cateface too funny. Wizkid is going to... Some saying that Wizkid will buy the entire, you know, the entire event. Some other people saying that DJ Toons is approaching 40. Let Cateface leave DJ Toons alone. I think that DJ Toons is the reason why Cateface and Wizkid actually fell out. If you remember Machala when he came out back in that in the days, you know, Machala considered one of the greatest fan-made songs of all time. And again, it was by his guy, Berry Tiger. But, you know, Wizkid didn't really hoot about that particular song. Last, if they can settle this grudge, so to say, in the ring, and settle this grudge in the ring. Oh, Lord have mercy. And I promise you, this is not end. Like, Fatima is going to... I'm not going to give person for this call. This is Machala just for the hell of it. Let's go take a wind down memory lane. Yeah, if they're featuring Berry Tiger. Whiskey, my... Whiskey versus
1: I don't want like it. I want to be like Whiskey.

Yes. We're still chilling right here. Chilla, but still unputable. The final news from Putable. Yes, for those of you who have been up on Putable, just gave birth to, well, his wife, Bewaji, gave birth to their boy this week. And just days, still the same week, yes, he had a baby boy with his manager, the manager of his bar. Oh, yes, the manager of his bar, Odogu Bars. Yes, she just gave birth to Portable's baby boy. So he has given birth to twins in the span of 1 week, in the span of just a few days. Ah, well, when Portable Bars, he was not.

And we're moving on quickly. We are issuing a very big congratulations to Davido. Yes, indeed, congratulations to Davido, whom as of this week has been officially sworn into the he has officially sworn in the Imole Youth Mobilization Committee coordinator across Osun State, and he's gearing up, you know, to really make a change, a difference with this organization. It was a massive event so far, and he has promised that he is reach out to the youth so that by the end of the year there's going to be a massive change, both musically and so. What's all? Let's see if Davido, because you know, if you can record previously this week, Davido made a statement that if you go to the clubs, if they're playing 10 songs, at least 8 of them are his songs. If they're playing 20 songs, at least 10 of them are his songs. So he said he wants to take a break from music. He just wants to take a tiny step back and then explore other, you know, areas, other endeavors, and then later on he'll see how he's feeling about it. You know, he might just come back, you know, tip his toe in, drop one or two, and get back out again. But well, let's see if this is the new venture he's going in. Leap for the again, congratulations to the one and only Davido.

people stepping away, making, you know, breaking moves. We have the Banj. Yes, the Banj is back again, but this time he's not back in the studio. He is back in an executive chair with a very interesting announcement that he has made. Yes, the Banj said he has noted that a lot of individuals, a lot of artists have been struggling, because if you know the music industry and other, you know, streaming platforms are actually used to how much they pay out to their Afrobeat creators versus other less than a fraction for the same streaming amount that and all of that. So the Banj came out and said, listen, I need to make a change of this, and he is

0: machine. So a lot of people who are basically behind this, you know, they are behind this particular situation. This young man had this to say about this.
1: Is the band the answer? With streaming broken around the world and everyone trying to figure out where payment is coming from in music, next payment to sustain music careers is coming from. Nigerian artists are still having that conversation, though on a lower level, because Nigerian streaming, local streaming hasn't really cracked it in Nigerian music money circles. Of all the solutions that has been passed down, shared and fixing the situation here locally, I think one of the most interesting ones I have seen has come from a very interesting source, the band. The Nigerian pop star recently launched Cream 3.0, which is his platform's next phase monetization. And his name, and I've done my research into the back end of it. And this is with Cream and the band, instead of renting music, streaming in Nigeria, he's saying, hey, look, and you can buy it from your date from NCC, MTN, bank, and a lot of industry, affecting bank, and a lot of all this. So what he's saying is, million downloads via his system, you're able to access as reward. 70 over million naira. That's about $56,000. 70 million naira. So,
0: well, all I can say is this is absolutely God's work. This is gonna make this. This is gonna make the badge basically the Elon Musk of Africa. Maybe even bigger. Hey, Elon Musk may be calling him up, calling the badge up for some, you know, advice on how to make money very soon. But really. I really hope that this really works out. We're back on Davido. Congress is going to be inducted into the 2026 Black Music and Entertainment Walk of Fame in Atlanta for his global impact in Afrobeat. Yes, he's going to be joining superheroes or superstars like Fela Anikula Okuti, Lauryn Hill, Usher, Ludacris, you know, so many more. Even King Sean Combs, Diddy's son, and so much more. Jermaine Dupri, you know, he's going to be in company with legends who have made exclusive and extensive impact on the genre as it stands, but not just me, but, you know, on pop culture as a whole.

command, mandating the police to conduct diligent re-investigation into the singer's death in September 2020. So at Monday's proceedings, counsel Tunde Falo court had been duly served, prompting the adjournment. So basically, there's going to be a investigation of death circumstances, according to them, had authority, and they also instigated. Investigation was not open as it should. Mobad issue is investigated. Straight claimed that the Mobad family wants the DNA results of her child to be 2 to 3 years right now. Him, yes, they want to throw the entire. Yeah, she put the fire.

Yes, indeed, that was a massive vibe, Siri, by Yves, and we're on Fresh Hour with Heavy D, your boy. Still locked in, this is Anderson 5.7 FM, the station where the beat goes on, it never stops, and it's still big vibes. We're Heavy D, right on your dial this morning. First up, yo, yeah, you know the albums and EPs that you could check. And he is back again as of this week. He's saying, yes, Shay Vibes is going to be releasing a brand new project called Swagoo. Now, you're not going to believe who the producer of this particular project is going to be. Ladies and gentlemen, this new project is going to be produced by Burna Boy.

0: cameras.
1: Yeah, yo, I heard it, man. Shea Vibes going to be dropping brand very soon. He's not announced. By the time we get back next week, Friday, we're going to know the dates and more. And he's saying that this album, Swagoo, is going to be executively produced by the one and only Oluwabona, a.k.a. Yes, Odogwu of Africa, Odogwu of Nigeria. He's going to be the one executively producing this album. When I tell you that, man, oh, Lord have mercy, I can't even wait to hear more about this or even listen to the album. We get to listen to what an executive-produced album by Burnaboy gets to sound like. Moving quickly on, we have Olamide dropping rock. Ill Bliss with S-Tone coming in with Worthy Portable, dropping Jabiz 2, a 6-track Hood Boy Dreams, going back-to-back during Hot this week and of last week as well. Soul of Africa, yes, for those of you who know, Soul of Africa, Ute Papa Ute, yeah, they are back, and this time they got a 5-track EP ready for y'all to go listen to, and it's called Prayer and Power. Next, we got Kitty and Last Mid with the single Signature, and of course, Kwame Eugene. If you remember Kwame Eugene, then yes, it's this track, full-length album, Renaissance, a.k.a. Echoes of the Rockstar. Like I told you this week, everybody was focused on Portable. Everybody was focused on jumping up and down. And a lot of people no longer got the video telling you that he's not doing music for now. You got so much. So this week has not been too wonderful when it comes to the songs dropped. But for those of you who care, Chris Brown has dropped his album, you know, the much teased out. Go check it out as well. But listening to it, it's really good. That man has not lost his step, his touch. Yes, next up, we got Next Rated with your boy right here. And I am going to be taking a look at one of the best in the building. Do what he does well. Best, the incredible Tariqi.

Yes, indeed. That was Jigga by Tariq featuring Khaid, his breakthrough album. Yes, Tariq is someone that you need to watch out. He's our next rated for this week. Olokun Temitope Tariq. Yes, widely known as Tariq. He is a writer, a singer. He was a rapper. He came onto the scene as a rapper, but then he began to develop his style, which he called him because he forbid with pop, hip hop, and classic RM. Yes, indeed. He was discovered in 2021 and placed in Chocolate City's development as of 2026. A full member on the roster, he has dropped some really incredible releases. You know, EPs, Son of the Moon in 2022, All I Felt in 2023, Okada Airlines in 2024, and the Jigga Remix Pack in 2025. In 2022, full member of the Chocolate City roster, he's about to drop his debut studio album. This young individual is someone you need to look out for. He has cool, smooth, gentle vibes and amazing. I'm saying so much more. Yes, give him a shot. Update your playlist. He got some incredible songs. This is still Jigga with Tariq and featuring the one and only Khaid. And yes, it's about time for us to get into the Afrobeat Top 5 Countdown. Are you ready?

Yes, that was Jigga by Tariq featuring Khaled. And right now, ladies and gentlemen, let's get down to time for the Afrobeat Top 5 Countdown. And kicking off the Afrobeat charts, this number 5, a jump up from its previous leveling, number 7 as of last week. It is Worship by Ashake and DJ Snake. Also, one of the songs of Mr. Peace Forever. The Mr. Money album, how did you think it was? They didn't have this, you know, that's lacking something. There was, it wasn't giving that much. It was a good album, but it wasn't giving some of the opinion that I think. Feel it. So whatever anybody has to say, it's been making waves, and it is still a massive, massive album worldwide. Of the by Ashake featuring DJ Snake, spent on the charts so far and picking at number 1. Ladies and gentlemen, let's go.

Yes, Worship Rider, DJ Snake, and a number of it rolls up, up to again. It is Omale with the massive song of his album as well. Of Mind. This is I

I am by Omale, and next up, rising from number 4 as of last week up to number 3, we have Back Outside by Benson and Sars. Yes, you know Benson and Sars are gearing up for their massive collaborative project dropping very soon. No date announced yet, but once they do, I'm going to be the first giving it to you. You know as they ought now. This is Benson and Sars spending 2 weeks on the charts so far and picking at number 3, which it is on this week.

Yes, now we got Second Voice with Let Me Be, spending 2 weeks, 3 weeks on the charts and picking at number one, but at number two, that is where it resides for this week. And of course, we got the song that I'm going to be ending the show with, the song that kicked off Let Me Be from number one a few weeks back. It is Tyler and Zara Larson, which She Did It Again. Ladies and gentlemen, thank you so much for chilling with me this wonderful day. Yes, indeed, it is TGIF. And don't forget, we got massive programs coming up. We got Democracy Watch by One. We have the biggest block party that you are invited to, TGIF. Thank God it's Friday. You don't want to miss it because it's going to be a crazy one today. Yes, indeed. House in here, ready for the house party. Thanks so much for chilling with me. I come your way every Friday, 10 a.m. to 11 a.m. It's Big Vibes with Heavy D right here on your dial. Xanax 5.7 FM. Keep it locked. It's New Music Friday, baby. I got new big bangers for all of y'all, so you don't want to move, you don't want to shake a muzzle, because I got you. Yes, indeed. I think we're going to be taking Zara Larson, Tyler featuring Zara Larson on She Did It Again. Heavy D telling you to have a good Friday, have a good time, and don't forget, you're awesome, and what? I love you.

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1: Attention, please. If dancing is not your thing, please step aside. The next DJ act will take you to another level of happiness. In 10, 9, 8, 7, 6, 5, 4, 3, 2, 1. Ladies and gentlemen, let's welcome
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0: that safe. 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
0: 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Every transporter, sabi the place.
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0: Once you reach Mercy and Power Deliverance Ministry, you go see Apostle Angel live for counseling. Shocking thing be say, you no need to tell him anything, no. 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
2: Now him be say, I go lock my shop, begin go there now.
0: Calm down, no. I say now on Monday and Tuesday.
3: From 10 o'clock.

constitutional limit while holding the Center for Tribal member of the Nigeria viewed xenophobic South Africa would be inappropriate, disproportionate, and counterproductive. The Economic Policy Advocacy Group said retaliatory measures

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0: I'm excited, and I'm not alone with me right here.
1: Incredible, gorgeous, amazing people right here looking. I'm on, like I said today, everybody just fights their own problem today. But Sha, it's gonna be good. You know, we're gonna end by the end of today. Let's start. This is what we call in the world. Now he decided that the world was need the world more.

0: 8 again and it's Friday. Thank God it's Friday. So stay tuned. Not you know.
1: Going forward, we are having a little.
2: Oh, this is Nancy, and I'm excited to be.
3: Hello, everyone. Oh, doctor.
0: Young Jizzy or young. Stand this year, young.
2: Wait, you change your nickname?
0: You should say 8K. Young Jizzy, 8K.
1: I never said 8K, please. You never heard it from my mouth.
0: Which mouth? Which mouth?

0: That
1: why you go promise me say you won't go see my mind? No, kind me go. Which can promise I'm fair.
2: Now they pull out.
1: I'm no longer interested.
3: I got you, no.
1: You don't got me. I'm not interested. Again.
2: It's the love from inside.
1: Fake love.
2: So over 10.
3: I will for now give it a 6 over 10.
2: Jesus.
1: You even need a 4.
3: It was horrible.
1: 6 was too much for you. 4 is okay.
2: You follow and then the weekend. With the week.
1: Which it's obvious. It's obvious. Know.
2: Hey, these women have been
3: black men and their kind
2: of you. All right, so attack yourself. What week been?
1: Oh my god, my week has been awesome.
2: Emeka called you finally.
1: Yeah, he proposed. Not even.
4: We have a
1: wedding to plan, so I know some people will be.
2: All the haters going hate, man.
1: I don't care. You're gonna hit the wall. Go ahead.
3: Well, you abandoned true love and went for.
1: I abandoned is poverty. Hey! True love. Because I don't deal with it.
2: Hey!
1: Simple.
3: Poor, so I wouldn't take that person.
2: Late. He can't relate to such things.
1: I don't need it. And I was saying before I was rudely interrupted, I woke up during the week. It's a turn of a turn.
4: Minus nothing.
1: You don't.

0: Explain.
1: Sonia, anyways, this 8K, sir.
2: If they pay me for body,
0: see,
2: how can we be spent proud saying it?
0: My hard-earned money.
2: Which hard-earned money?
3: I don't mind. Please give me that 8K.
1: I swear. Two different opinions.
3: Satisfy my craving. Good.
0: Give you the money now, you know.
2: I will not take it.
1: Sonia.
2: I'm not taking it.
1: So if your Jeezy bring out AK now, slap off a table, tell you something there.
2: To do what?
3: I will collect.
2: Wait, hold on.
1: I'll collect too.
0: I'm going to use that slap her face. But
2: I don't even need it to slap it on my. To do what
3: now,
2: first?
3: Now both, I go use go house.
0: This guy know what's up. Don't be this one when they do.
1: I'm going to give you thank you on top.
3: They have a promo. Two portion of Chinese rice. Chineke. 8K.
1: We never start now. No, please, they make one guy carry me where I don't know.
0: This guy want to lead us.
1: Yo, Jizzy, you want to talk something about?
0: Because let's leave Sonia on this issue, yes? So I want to bring another argument.
1: Let's go
0: this
1: there.
0: This is a very serious argument that has been
3: disturbing you.
0: Disturbing for over
3: a year.
0: Yes.
3: Oh, God.
1: This is serious.
3: It's very, very serious.
0: Because I wanted to give up, but I said no.
1: No.

0: why do all of them have bad experience?
1: Wait first, now.
0: Must it be good experience?
1: This girl, she's my friend and my coursemate, yeah? She had 3 boyfriends. 3.
2: She naked them.
1: What's inclusive, yeah?
2: Not the poor guy.
3: Oh, yeah,
1: they give the 3 of them, man.
3: How many girlfriends did that particular friend of yours have?
1: Now one.
3: Tell yourself
0: how
3: the
0: truth.
3: Tell yourself the truth.
1: I said now one.
3: Leave bro code and laughing.
1: No.
3: Tell yourself the truth. How many girls was he seeing
1: now
3: with
1: one.
3: That girl?
1: Now one.
3: Swear. Swear with your remaining months of service.
0: Hey.
3: See, you're laughing.
0: You see?
1: See,
2: why is it that when they carry a spoon, go fight, you they carry bazooka? Which one is you swear with waiting again?
1: Wait.
3: They're swears.
0: Mean they don't accept the cheat. I don't know why. It's a normal thing.
3: She has 3 boyfriends.
2: Finish your story. Let him finish his story. Finish.
1: Analyze this and give it to us.
2: Give it to us, Pastor.
1: Man, wow. Only gosh. Double dates if he get money.
2: Okay.
3: Says
1: why woman get feed the poor? He go get 7 boyfriends.
3: I'm not talking about finance.
1: He go get the one for gas, the one for data, the one for recharge card,
3: which one
1: the
3: your
1: one for week.
2: Okay, hold on. Let's even talk scent issue that just happened. Did you not hear about the news of the young lady that lost her life? She has a boyfriend,
1: okay,
2: but she went to go and meet another guy who, after doing what
3: how
2: they
3: do
2: did,
3: you know that she...
2: Do you know? So and she went to this
0: she
2: person.
0: Had a man.
1: This girl don't like truth.
3: There is it at GBT.
1: See, I watched the video yesterday.
2: You don't like your
1: did
3: you say that she has a boyfriend?
2: Because she's first. Dead, madam.
3: So why are you not a dead person?
2: Madam,
0: a dead person.
3: She has a husband. Boyfriend.
1: Oh, I'm not going to be with for this argument.
3: But they are so resting. Please, wherever she
2: you see, this is what... Hold on.
1: You know,
2: these are like women. They don't agree.
1: Like,
0: madam. Same as you guys.
1: See,
2: madam. It was a proven fact, or rather, it's a proven fact that this young lady has a man. Hold on.
3: It is not because on. No, we did not hear any story from her.
2: Okay, hold
3: yes.
2: on. So anyway, so she left her man to go meet a man.
3: She left her house
0: to go and see
3: a guy
0: outside.
2: Hello,
3: you're going to allow that person.
2: Calm down. You're going to allow the story to land.
3: A dead person has no voice.
2: Relax.
3: So let's not judge.
2: Now,
3: we don't
2: like
3: the real truth.
2: Relax. Now,
3: meet might be her boyfriend, and he's denying her because she's
2: now, like I was saying. She left her man,
3: her home,
2: to go see this. She left her guy to go see this other guy, and now they went to go and do something.
3: No comments.
2: Do you understand? They went to go and do whatever it is that they wanted to do. Why? Because obviously she had her reasons. Everybody had their reasons, and now this young lady, maybe she's no longer with us.
0: What are you explaining?
3: No, you're not saying. Oh, she had my shy.
0: That's. We scenario
3: all
0: like
3: you look
0: cheaters.
3: For a story that's to your own ear.
1: You know,
3: for women.
1: I watched the video yesterday.
2: Mm-hmm.
1: Yeah, 23 years old. Say she feed date two guys on a spot like serious relationship like this one. Tell me, guys.
3: I have another story to tell. She said. There was this sneaky link. It's like a situationship.
1: Yeah.
3: You guys, you
1: understand.
3: So, this particular

0: say broke men are more
1: faithful. You see a girl working and talking
0: very faithful.
2: Whatever they are broke, money. You see they are
3: money. The but girl, make girl broke, you go cheat pass.
1: Broke,
3: prove me wrong.
1: Jesus,
3: prove me no. Okay, read their how broke money is cheat and
1: 50-50.
3: You don't even make a more life.
1: Right. More straight road.
4: Anyway,
1: but don't worry.
0: Any 8K.
4: Why is it now men who don't talk as stay that?
1: Like, babe.
4: Yeah. How long can you go without having your being paid $100,000?
1: Would that be AC?
4: That's none of your problem. They are just telling you don't bath. If you like, go inside,
1: there's
4: do whatever.
1: AC now. You won't sweat.
4: So you know.

0: AC on, and you don't bath 1 day, 2 days, 3 days. You want them to say down there, go see the.
1: Why you want it?
2: Oh, definitely. Why I'll be you? Eating. I'll be going. I'll be. What
1: no, cool. See, no matter.
2: No matter. I'll definitely over.
1: See, no matter how. No matter how you stay on an AC and you didn't take your bet in it, the AC will turn to another thing. So you'll be like, no.
2: Let me tell you something. You guys are seeing it based on a normal, like normal stay there without. When there's at stake.
3: Hold on.
2: The question is, have you watched Mr. Beast?
3: See,
2: do you know who?
0: Hey.
2: Yes,
3: he's a famous YouTuber. But
2: he used communication. You win so. People do it.
1: That one is 24 hours.
2: See, I'm telling you that there are these with different prices.
3: Okay, fine.
2: $1,000 as in honestly. Now you're telling me that your problem is because you want £1,000 here.
3: See, hold on.
2: No, poverty money.
3: Wait, first, leave poverty, David. Question where we did now.
2: You guys are
3: Chi, you have 100,000. Can you go without bathing? How many days? With all, if you put 21, put.
0: Okay.
3: Fine. Young Jeezy.
2: Like I'm the problem.
0: Yes, I can go, bro. Nah, two, that's the highest.
3: Even with for some reason inside this equation.
0: Nah, 2 days.
3: Okay, let's give the assumption that
2: let me calculate it.
3: Let's give the assumption that you're not moving, okay? You're just one place, you're not moving. So even if you don't sweat or anything, you still need to have your bathroom
0: comfortable.
1: Deo, me.
2: That's
0: my million. Why you? She be like this rat.
2: So go use fish. For him. Why so?
3: $100,000 for
1: please.
2: $135 million.
3: This one they go to you. This one they go to beggar.
2: Let's just say I'll have $1 billion in my account.
3: You see
0: for how many?
3: Young Jeezy.
2: I'll be a
3: billion. Even the first person we challenge. Go they need and they beg him.
2: It's like this. There's no one there.
3: How many? Okay, that $1 billion, right? Yeah. Oh, sorry, that $1 billion. Yeah. That is how many?
2: Seven days.
3: Jesus Christ.
0: Inyame.
3: Do you realize that 1 week is a long
2: time? Just a week later, people will forget. I will not even remember that.
3: Skin issues you might have gotten in that 1 week.
2: Skin issues.
3: Yes. Not bathing because you think it's all about just hygiene.
2: See, let's tell ourselves the truth. Okay. White, do you think they bathe much as we do?
0: I mean,
2: a video and some girls were saying a week.
3: Those people are dating.
2: I've been basing for 20-something years of my life, and I would die. Please, let's be what's wrong with your when was the last
3: hour?
2: They can't remember the last time they've taken.
0: Okay,
2: and they're still breathing. They are fine.
3: Hold on. You wait, they talk. Did you go there? Did you do
2: 7 days will not kill me, Panda.
3: Hey,
2: I'll be a billionaire.
0: I don't know
2: that. After 1 week, if you see my skin after that 1 week,
1: you got buff up.
0: Now your skin.
2: See, once the money drops to my account, I'll glow. I don't need to apply anything. See, money is skincare.
0: You go use like 10 million.
1: Money is not skincare.
2: It's a lie. It's not possible.
0: Which one is not possible?
2: It's not possible.
0: See, make a shock you. I don't know whether you see one video when they try.
2: Let's end this. Happened to my skin, but I don't.
3: Anyway,
0: why is it different, Abby?
3: Hold on, why she's figuring out chat?
0: I'm gonna go play music.
3: This is
2: 20
3: minutes. This one
2: I don't
3: this is super serious.

0: I tell you, see, let's look at it this way. From your perspective, have you not seen a landlord that will come and tell you, everybody go, I want to renovate my house?
1: Or simple.
0: In fact, he doesn't even need to tell you once. He just says, everybody go.
1: Go.
2: But I think on that, you can't just come and tell us. Yes.
0: Come out from my house.
2: That one is
1: will
2: a different
1: thing. Will you fight
2: case.
1: Him? It's his house.
0: It is not a different thing, because in this scenario you're talking about, these people, these countries have for a long time made it clear that they are not comfortable with. It's not even just about Nigerians. Just about they're not comfortable with foreigners. Some other African countries as well. They just want to date their day in their own country. So, what is the problem? You now saying that you want to be there because you have contributed. That is you being parasitic.
2: Parasitic.
0: So, if they do anything to you, that's your problem.
1: I just... Because I have a distant relative that has been there for like...
2: Are you sure?
1: Yes!
2: Are you sure?
1: Like, how you say, am I sure?
2: Maybe it's not what I'm thinking.
0: What are you thinking?
1: What are you thinking?
2: Maybe I'm boring.
1: No, far from that. Far from that.
2: Okay.
1: He went there when I was little.
2: All right.
1: Till now. Like, no achievements. No wife. Nothing. Like, he's still there.
2: Maybe
1: what are you doing there?
2: Come back home now.
1: It's the same thing that you people, like, they go have something doing. You come back. Everybody mustn't travel.
0: That's the thing. That's actually...
1: You mustn't travel to be who you are.
2: Let me ask this question. Why you go travel? It's just be like, say, you're there, papa and mama house now.
0: Mm.
2: No, you know, say, for Nigerian movies. all those village movies. Best go there for village, they also go here, yeah, get where go grow rich. They will say, okay, they will gather money, give them. Okay, travel to the city. See later, the guy go make up. Why your village? Go city, then you go there, go see the loose gardener. Oh, would you say na village people?
1: It's not about village people.
0: People have different strengths.
1: Seriously.
2: Nancy, what do you have to say about that?
1: Village people. There's some. There's something like maybe if you don't, some people like say that you mustn't stay in your parents' house to achieve whatever.
2: Okay,
1: some people
2: stay
1: who they are today. Some people move out to achieve.
2: But
1: so if in a situation whereby you are in that, in a situation whereby you travel out and it's not favorable for you, you come back home. Maybe that's where you're not destined to achieve whatever thing you want to achieve there. You come back home.
0: My problem I have with people is the stubbornness.
1: Yes.
0: See, if I, okay, let's say I'm living.

0: this.
1: Hold on. Enemy of progress.
2: Nah, lie.
1: Enemy of progress.
2: I disagree with you because it's all thanks to me. As
1: I was not business.
2: You weren't minding your business.
1: Yes.
2: If not that I was stubborn.
1: Please.
3: So you admit to harassing her.
1: Bullied me this morning.
3: Oh, yeah. Oh, yeah.
1: So my weekend is going to be awesome. Yes. My advice for the week...
2: Listen,
1: I will like direct my gender. Good care of yourself, especially
2: therefore. And go and walk.
1: Yeah, particularly my gender. Everybody needs to walk.

0: In the name of the Son and of the Holy Spirit.
1: Amen.
0: The angel of the Lord to Mary.
1: And she conceived of the Holy Spirit.
0: Hail Mary, full of grace, the Lord is with you. Blessed are you among women, and blessed is the fruit of thy womb, Jesus.
1: Holy Mary, Mother of God, pray for us sinners now and at death. Amen.
0: Behold the handmaid of the Lord.
1: Be it done unto me according to thy word.
0: Hail Mary, full of grace, the Lord is with you. Blessed are you among women, and blessed is the fruit of thy womb.
1: Mary, Mother, for us sinners now and the hour of our death. Amen.
0: And the word
1: and dwelt among us.
0: Hail Mary, full of grace, the Lord is with you. Blessed are you among women, and blessed is the fruit of thy womb, Jesus.
1: Holy Mary, Mother of God, pray for us sinners now and at the hour of our death. Amen.
0: Pray for us, O Holy Mother of God,
1: that we may be made worthy of the promises of Christ.
0: Let us pray. Pour forth, we beseech thee, O Lord, thy grace into our hearts, that we, to whom the incarnation of Christ, thy Son, was made known by the message of an angel, may by his passion and cross, may the divine assistance remain always with us.
1: And may the souls of the faithful departed through the mercy of God rest in him.
0: The Lord be with you.
1: And with your spirit.
0: May Almighty God bless you, the Father and the Son and the Holy Spirit.
1: Amen.
0: Peace be with you.
2: ABNDK.Global.

0: policy advocacy group said retaliatory measures, licenses, or South African firms, or nationalizing South African-owned assets would damage bilateral relations, investor confidence, and undermine economic integration. In a statement by its chief executive officer, Dr. Muda Yusuf on Wednesday, the CPPE condemned the recent xenophobic attack in South Africa, noting it had reportedly been among the victims. We ended the news with sport as world record holder Toby Amuson has been named in Nigeria's 45 athlete contingent for the forthcoming CAA Senior Athletics Championships in Accra, with a blend of established stars expected to the Athletics Federation of Nigeria unveiled a squad of 25 female and 20 male for the Continental Championships scheduled to hold from May 12 to 17 at the University of Ghana Sport Complex. Amuson headlines the women's squad alongside one of the fastest female sprinters this season, Rosemary Chukwuma. Amuson is a speed in meter hurdles alongside Adaobi Tabubo and Jeanette Sunday, while Chukwuma, who meets the world relays in Gaborone, will feature in the women's 100 meter and the 4x100 team alongside Maya Thompson and Tejiri Ugo. Francis, before we go, we'll take a look at the headlines. PGA Court of Uzodin Magaman. Xenophobia. He opposes reprisal targeting South African firms, and finally, on leads Nigeria's Africa somewhere. Thank you for listening.
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Hey, quick, call back to church. I got to and church. You say, hey, so mobile I need wait as I had a teacher near Tanya. A pen charge and call on Nagi when you keep watching. Yet, and I put organibe on the so go to own a pen charge at the teacher. Ebana Chuburaja, Manana Benimian, Mana go to a nail ceiling, Emmanuel Dominio Tran, because some people in Aga Church would dickens, Haga Zocha Bemunyano, Haka Hanagahano. But for Hanwen Wulu Han on the Songwell and Kenya Hanwuke, Hana and the house of one Pekala, Rega Yedu Tran, O Wuke Haga Mian, Mepitaka, or no, no, Loha, or you dip your head, man, Yego, Menyako Slime, Sheba Hopo, Yika Mata. Mana even charge the time on a miss, yes. Oh, we have a plan to move for the era. Get on some deities in our Google. Papa suffering here, the Papa Chamayama. You don't know what even charge the time. Can I bono go? Unu Kuliano Piatu, Unu Paya, even charge the time. I am the Jabo Kusi, Biake Menegate.

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So okay. Ma bia le the third one. Boya. See a bright, yes, all guinea me. Yes, mommy, now I'm since morning. I don't know what they call them. Say, yes, I gram church. Yes, or work I know, Lossia, eh? Yes, I'm now 1 year old coquette or yanny. No, Geron this morning, now, Lossia, send the other partial stroke. Now, I got Vivuna, who put down her yard. So the boy, a bit of Bilapana, food, neighbor, Nebsa, Sebekola, I'm Chim Nefe, I'm a kind of Hemgrata. My dear Leoya, Lembia, whatever for that. Ganesi, like this. Oh, what you make? Part of Larry. Oh, Jim, come on o'clock. Now you him book a butchet in a home matter got one mind. Oh, what they give butchet in? Go send him to the Bruchi. Ta, maybe don't worry, but I walk out. Wait, becha. When did becha mommy, Maza, I asked him that people look at Garia. See, yes, how she cook and besagara, and besagara. Within 30 minutes, imagine it with full the ring here. I said, no way. Hey, boy, if you're that name, yes, oh boy, what's it happen? Ya kocharia moje kocharia ya so ya hochre ni anabia de boy agaje uroye

verse 14. 2 Chronicles 7:14. This is my people. Mark that word. Oh, the people that are called by his name. Oh, the people that are associated with his name. Oh, the people that are known as children of God. If they, 2 Chronicles 7:14, humble themselves. Very regrettable to note that a lot of people today proud. Oh, they find it difficult to pray. They find it difficult to seek his face. That is why their captivity remains stagnant. But what is the Bible teaching us? 2 Chronicles 7:14. If my people call my name, oh my God, shall humble, mark that word, number one, humble themselves, praise God, and pray, and seek my face, prayers, and seeking the face of God are requisites for this restoration. Number one, humble yourself. Number two, pray and seek his face. And number three, look at number three, and turn from their wicked ways. Oh my God. Then I will land. Oh, there is a God that forgives, God that heals. There is a God that restores. Oh, his name is called Jehovah. In Psalm 1 verse 2 says, I've lift up my unto the hill from where cometh my help. Come from the Lord which made.

worship that are sincerely embracing Jesus Christ as their Lord and personal Savior tonight, saying, Lord Jesus, sorry, I'm a sinner. Oh, Lord Jesus, I pray that your son have life in the mighty name of Jesus. It is in their life, let it become possible in the name of every plant, my heavenly fountain, in your life, in your marriage, in your mighty name of Jesus. Oh, restoration for everyone tonight, Jesus. Oh, that young lady that's using

the Father is in Jesus Christ tonight as their Lord and personal Savior. As many that are saying, never go back to lying, fornication, righteousness. As many that are so sorry, so their names in the book of their names in the book. In the mighty name of Jesus, I pray for God for one favor. Or Father, put a testimony out in the name of evil on against their life families. If catch fire in the name of Jesus, satanic order, Jesus, witchcraft activities, satanic and occultic activities working against their life, working against their destiny, it be crushed by the power of the name of Jesus. Oh my God, turn their sorrows into joy in Jesus' name.

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What is that one? What is price? 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What is price? 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
1: 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You take the emotion.